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looking at your life. Well, I'm gonna be here for the rest of my life, and all I did was shoot my wife.

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